let's get down to business. Give you one more night to get this. We've had a million, million nights just like this. So let's get down to business.

plenty more, plenty more. You're my hope for the night, oh. Give me more control. Slow down for the night, oh. Let me know, let me know.